0: Now I'm singing like, I'm in love
1: with the shape of you. Hey, this is Ed Sheeran. Ed Sheeran.
2: Shape of You. Hopefully by now you've heard on a radio somewhere. If you haven't, where have you been?

will fade eventually. So if our time is running out, day after day, we'll make the mundane a masterpiece. Oh my, my, oh my, my love, I take one look at you, you're taking me out.